0: Therefore, does county have a cat unavailable? County did advise or verify that the power company had already been notified. Just 10-14.
1: Thank you.

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1: Jim 4, I have my phone.
0: Okay, well, I believe they're going to need you at a traffic stop at Beacon and Corbett.
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0: Sí, no sé. Twenty-seven comes back to Thurman Jackson Jr. Showing class B suspended. Received a hit on Sane. Out of Vance County Community Corrections.
1: Devil. Medic 2 to Central.
2: Medic 2.
1: Back in service.
2: 28.
1: Nine eight three zero two nine six

0: 31 to Adam.
1: I'm in route to you. Go ahead.
0: Got 10-4. That's knowledge checking.
1: Central, you get that 1075 confirmed.
2: Not yet.
1: Then I'm advising, can you?
2: 10-4, yes, sir.

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1: Make two.
0: Start a CAD for us and start law enforcement to Sheets. White Ford pickup truck, white male slumped over the wheel. We're going to check on same now.
1: Two, four.

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1: Hello.
0: April, can you check with the EMS unit pulled up on a subject that's smoking over the wheel of a black truck and she

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0: EMS value, you can just report.

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0: 4446, go ahead.
1: 1047, who's the power company is, can you possibly move?
0: Well, I'll check with the county at last.

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1: Yes.
0: Any further?
1: Yeah, there's no one now.

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1: Central.
0: Same as confirmed.
2: Negative 14.
3: Good.
2: 10-4, can you handle public service? Caller is en route to Williamsville this time to be with the mother. It's reference a child. The father has come from New York, taking the child out of school, and now they won't get the child back. They live off of Sword Extension, but nobody's there this time.
3: 10-4.
4: David, 16 Central.
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1: Yes.
0: The Oxford Road and Watson Drive, and I'll be out. I-33 out with me. I can check 28 and say.
1: 10-4, you're about to Oxford Road and what?
2: Be Watson Drive, I'll see you on the 28 when you're ready.
1: Simple, go ahead.
2: Lincoln A. Roberts, 6688. Lincoln A. Roberts, 6688.
3: Lincoln 24.

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1: Friend.
0: 10-4, reference my public service. Caller advised the original incident took place in Youngsville. Unknown address in Youngsville, so she was advised to contact proper authorities. I'll be 10-8, Nate Jr.
2: Wakefield Avenue. Female calling on a male subject. Child's father. So he was talking about harming himself, and she vows she wants the subject to leave and restrain an order.
3: And about. Larry to Adam, give me cross over and back him up.
4: Yeah, that's us.
3: 30 Central, 10-8 from that traffic stop, and I'll be right to that. Wakefield.
2: Campbell?

0: 10-4-1 male, 72-10-17 to the MO for month 1.
1: Cancel.
2: Adam Central. Tim, does it have a contact number for community corrections on the

0: 还是放在他那儿吧。
1: Yeah, right. 31. You might want to try to 21 them and see if they're going to want to serve it. If they're ready to take him somewhere.
0: I have a regular.
2: Central, can you just patch that into the cabinets for me and I'll give them 21 right quick?
0: Central, I'll patch 57.
2: Thank you.
3: Four, six, five.
4: 2040.
3: Squad
4: 52. Squad 52. Sorry, I'm out. Unit, I'm out to the other station. I just grabbed the tank.
3: 2040.
4: Is that right?

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1: John.
0: Yeah, I'm a bit of a matter of going to the lights out at Andrews and Chestnut.
1: John.

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2: 10-4, phone service with Mr. Spinelli again. 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
1: 10-4, actually dialing at this time.

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0: 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Attempt to locate at the top.
1: 2046.

0: something. Something on scene. I got a fire in the woods. Unable to get to it at this time. Watch is probably the sixth best. That was the plan.
1: Re-advise your unit number, command.
2: Central 500, that'd be 552, what command?
1: 552, command, 2048.
2: Command from 500. Thank you, going to need UTV9, letting us work there for questions.
0: Well, I'm with the caller now. They said there's no way to really get to it. We probably just going to have to just go through the woods and try to contain it.

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1: 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Hey, Edward.

the House Rules Command of Central. Commence. Lit a fire. Got a small area burning. 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Really no point of origin at this time.

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1: Go ahead, that's all.
0: I turn on you.
1: This way, my phone service in the car.

0: Commander Engine 51, when you get on scene, grab some forced rakes. We're going to have to try to contain this because there's really no way to get no water back here.
1: Thanks, Paul.

0: You feel the match at all?
1: That's a 10-4. You talking about the magistrate?
2: Negative. I was trying to see if 34 was up there with that female. Can he ask her if she has any weapons in the... Does that man have any weapons in the car?
1: 34 to 32. She said negative.
0: Zero.
1: 34 to 32. I'm out of the ML. Oh. Thirty-four Central.
0: Reference to that, we feel that, Travis. You go ahead and reopen that and show me out at the manager's office with that female subject.

0: Central 500. Central, I'll be a single command, 3.5 right.
1: 500, come in, 2057.
0: Hey, command, you probably don't need to stretch across there.
2: I'm copying. 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
0: Cheers, brother.

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0: When you're alive, thank you. 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

0: 34 Central. Reference that way from out of traffic. 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
0: Brent.
1: I-01's working on getting you water back there.
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0: 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View us one northbound on NC 96, 10 fish.
1: C446, Raleigh, staff, call me, please.
0: Raleigh, 446-10-4, one of you clear. Speeding only, US 1 northbound at NC 96. I'm Black Chevrolet Tracks on a BMW.
2: Can you give me an ETA for a group, please? Just tell the road, it's 10:53 a.m. I'm here.
0: 10-4, I'll check the box.
3: Yes.
4: You can mark the fire under control. I mean, we still got a couple of hot spots. But for right now, everything under control.
3: Copy. Can you advise when you put this pushing 3/4 on the ground back there too, or stand by on the fire?
4: Yeah, we still got a couple flames here and there, so

0: Rick, is that right as well?
1: Just to advise the children calls Amy in. I'll be on a Anisha Evans.

一点父亲。前夫 respond 13 Here 拒绝 Incident how you are the parking play Also tell me where you're 31 Reference Carly Thomas has stole a beer And he's drinking in the PDA

0: 41 myself, please. 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
1: So, Central, you direct home.

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1: Uh-huh.
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1: I don't know.
0: Okay.

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1: People always have the equal self-paper draft. Caller advised. Subject by the name of Weezy keeps knocking on her door and won't leave.
0: 10-4.
2: Eastern only 23 in area. He is yours. The reference my traffic stop. If you could create me an OCA, then clear scene, correction, clear same, A. Adam, correction, B. Boy, C. Charles Sums 2.
1: Simple OCA, 1468-1468.
2: 10-4, thank you. I'll be on route with the 34.

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1: Okay, you see bus 11. He's from the Iraq calling loss.
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0: EMS 3, that's EMS 1 to Warren County. We're on scene.
1: Careful.
2: We have the same situation. You can
1: careful.

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1: Good.
0: Tiff, we got a call from the other party, this Family Dollar, late gas and traffic. She's going to be standing by on a gray Dodge by the adult complainant was staying with her, reference to an abusive relationship. She had taken the child because she was afraid, took her to her mom's job at Family Dollar. Now mother's claiming kidnap.
1: And the child is currently with the mother?
0: Babysitter. They should all be up there at Family Dollar.
2: I've got a disorderly subject out at 512 Mason Street, 512 Mason Street. Mother called, advised her son is having a meltdown. He's being disorderly and loud in her house. Same age, 26 years old.
3: Self.

David 14 Central. And for reference, my 39 North traffic, I made contact with the store owner. He advised he didn't call 911. Also advised Arnie Thomas did not steal a beer. He believes, same as in reference to an earlier call where Arnie Thomas was drunk in the PVA. Everything's 10-4 at this location. Tonight, H-Center.

call. Got in contact with her mother. She's on the way home. We'll be on the way home shortly. She advised she called when she got home. You can say you made sure for that.

对，就是 boss 的时候。Equipment. 10-8, H-10-8, subject, left prior to the one horse arrival.

0: at just while we're really able to move the power lines out the road, it's no longer a hazard to the roadway. This is not a Duke Energy thing, we'll have to figure out, but it's a pole next to 1134 on Halifax Road. 1134 on Halifax, obviously it snapped halfway through, but it's in the ditch. Okay.
1: Yeah, cool.

0: David 16.
1: David 16, go ahead.
0: Okay, well, thanks for the public service right now. A female called and advised her brother was involved in a hit and run. He was following same and faster, telling him to stop. Brother does not speak English.
1: Okay, well, do they have a location where this is taking place?
0: Advised me where, but she was supposed to be coming back home. For now, she said the last location she knew they were was Bobbitt Road. The license plate she provided is a vehicle out of Lewisburg.
1: Yeah, well, she provided the suspect vehicle or her brother's vehicle?
0: Suspect.

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I'm A. Adam, I'll say. Good night.

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0: Warren County EMS-1 status check.
1: EMS-1 Warren County. We're cruising. We're going to be around Vegas Station 1.

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0: 1023, Family Dollar. Excuse me, I don't have my portable, but 32 shouldn't be too far away from me.

0: 33.
1: Good. What's coming up, Graham?
0: 10 now?
1: Coming up, Graham Ave.
0: D21.
1: Devil.
2: Careful.

0: 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And do you have that phone number for the first caller?
1: Stand by.

0: 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Phone number is
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0: that one come back to a 2010 Ford F-150. Robert Lilly out of Janesville, North Carolina, active.
1: Stand for it, no further.
0: 334.
1: Good.
0: Public service, what are you referencing? Hit and run, highway patrol, call same in.
1: Yeah, what was that number, Kath?

0: Point of Oregon.
1: Yeah.
0: Oh, you just be back 10-8, 2 miles, 2 miles with her mother, everything, 10-4. The original incident occurred in Virginia, where they were to press charges to get in touch with the Brunswick County Sheriff's Office.

0: Car 15, Warren County.
1: Go ahead.
0: Chevy 1042, mileage 125705. 125705.
1: This was

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Purpose transport from BCJ, clear that H Henry, call 670-1042.

0: 14 to Central.
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1: Uh-huh.

0: Car 9, that's going to be a good call right there for his arch.
1: You can't make this stuff up, man.

0: from County Car 9. Be advised, that caller may be intoxicated.
1: That's why I believe that 100%.
0: Four.
1: Four.

0: Central in the city unit near the courthouse.
1: Good.
0: 25 by back door. We have a male subject out there. He's taking his shirt off now. I'm not sure what his problem is.
1: Therefore, we can put him up. Property check, 800.

0: No, I'm Sonic Third.
1: Sorry, one of the guys is trying to hurt himself.
0: Sample.
1: 31, he's bleeding.
2: Central, show me on scene and let's start a EMS.
0: It's Toby 4.
3: EMS Central, EMS Central, respond emergency, 156 Church Street. Things going to be at the 911 back door. Have a male in front of the door. Has self-harm to his wrist. Central clear, 2235.
0: I'm not watching.
4: Go ahead.
5: Yeah, well, that's going to be very on the concentrated part, but he said he has removed a stuff from the situation that knows which would be used.

0: Medic 2, in route.
1: 10-4, have a long voice on scene. It is curious time.

Yeah, for whatever age Mr. Fuller is, Giovazzino is, yeah, laceration to the arm caused by a rusty nail. 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
0: 10-24 PD.

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1: Good. 10-4,
0: Mr. Fuller's been taken to NPH by EMS for medical care and further evaluation. 10-8, stay tuned.
1: 10-4.

0: Warren County, car 9.
1: This.
0: 1021 in CAD, stand by for number.
1: Yes, sir.
0: It's in the notes.
1: Cheerful. My tab is back up. I appreciate it, though.

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1: Yep.
0: You have traffic in CAD.
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1: 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Four.

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0: 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It is very hot in the residence.
1: Well, I'm coming down Andrews now.
2: Where are you at in Garnet?
1: South Garnet. 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Trying not to be too conspicuous.
2: 10-4, I'm at Rose and Garnet. 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
1: Black bill, white baseball cap, gray shirt, blue jeans, carrying a small, like, cross body style backpack. Last walk in southbound past the Everything store on Garnet and Winder. Tickle. 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I'm getting ready to turn on Chestnut from a Corvette.

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1: Hello, Tess.
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0: 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Two four five two nine two four zero.
1: Working.

0: Need you to respond. 549 Mercadary Road. 549 Mercadary Road. Going to be in reference to a 17-year-old female with chest pain. Going to be requested by EMS.
1: 10-4 Road. Run it through the fender. It should be a Kenneth Cooper subject out of Vance County. Nobody out of Cumberland.

0: Yeah, I'm in here.
1: At 10-4, he's got a piece of signal radius for him that matches the city tire traffic.
2: Starting. Town 27-4, Kenneth Cooper, got a bus 910-2002 out of Vance County. Two different addresses. He signals for himself. An unserved LFA out of Vance.
1: 10-4, 1-72.

0: 330 Adams Central. That OFA is showing up active, correct?
1: 10-4, I'll put time in comments.
0: Okay.
1: 10-4.

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1: Go ahead,
0: 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Look at it.

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0: Can you play back to when 331 first originally called out about this male subject walking down Garnet Street?
1: Well, you just need the time, or?
0: Yes, ma'am, I just need the time.
1: Simple, stand by.

0: first one when 31 spotted him was 23:05.
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0: You're what?
2: Okay. Yeah, Mr. Timber.
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0: King Mary Young, 9992. 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Go meet at the corner at Andrews and Chestnut. Occupants, times one.
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0: Yeah, anything from Highway Patrol?
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0: Ten, four,
1: that's about it. 10-10.

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1: What's that?
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0: Same is going to be 247 452 76. Repeating 247 452 76. North Carolina.
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1: So

0: Warren County Car 33. Four, seven, four, five. Nothing showing e warrants. Also, HP's wishing to give you a call in your personal.
1: 10-4, tell him to give me 21.

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0: 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Just be advised, HB will not be coming out. You can move them from the call.
1: 10-4.
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Lieutenant Station 4 Fire, Halifax needs you to respond with their units, reference listing assistance. 1207 NC Highway 483, 1207 NC Highway 43, it's the cross street of Lynch Road, near 561, reference to listing assistance for Halifax County EMS.

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2: 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Date of birth 10/21/2008.

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0: 27 comes back, Brandon King. This is ID card, negative 29.
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1: Four.
0: 10-4, reference that property check. It was the City Tires, not City of Henderson. You could just change the name and clear an H-Henry, please.
1: Yeah.

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Your response to a 51-year-old female, conscious and breathing. She was having stroke-like symptoms with face drooping and paralysis at first. Now she's going into a seizure. Central clear, 218.

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Robert.

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1: 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Was unable to locate any disturbance. 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

Yeah, 16 Central, 29 check by Ben. 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

0: Jim, for contact to 2001 Kiyosaki, to Christopher Anderson Hoover out of Clayton, plate status is stolen or turned in.
1: Devil.

888 Dick Thames Road. 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Central clear, 302.

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0: Got an 84-year-old male, conscious and breathing. 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

0: station one units. 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
1: Battalion 1 says our home scene. 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
2: Bat 1 command, 327.
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1: Come in.
0: Let the primary search complete. Nothing found. Secondary search is on the way at this time.
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1: Kicking more fire control.
0: Can't afford fire control, 345, 315, 15.
1: Yeah.

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1: People would notify Red Cross.
0: 3 of that.
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0: It's going to be 2-5-2. 3-3-1-7-2-2.

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8th, everyone. Central. Two and four, you can clear me off John Street. 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

0: EMS Central, EMS Central, respond EMS only emergency. EMS only, 1310 2nd Street, 1310 2nd Street. It's going to be a 64-year-old male, constant breathing. Chief complaint's going to be eye problems, vision problems, was hit last week in the eye of the football, has blurred vision. Central clear 0413.
1: EMS direct.

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0: Robertson Street, 803 Robertson Street. Have a third party call in. It's going to be a mother called in and advised her daughter currently locked in her bathroom at this address. Reference a domestic situation. She could not provide the male's name that's on scene. And the last name is a child locked in the bathroom.
1: Tempo, I'm in route. 331 Central. You quit my property check, H. Henry. I'll be en route with the 33.
0: 31.
1: Go ahead.
0: Tempo, we got you.

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1: 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Robertson. Navigate Central. Okay. You have an option. 428. Very nice info.

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1: 150.

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What's going to be the OCA for Roberson?

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0: 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What is your ID number?
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Got one male, 1072 en route from the PD to the MO.

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2: Cancel.
1: Carolina, Cartagena.
3: Okay.
1: 10-4. That's a signal 16 in the communications. We didn't get a chance to get there due to the volume of traffic we had tonight. I believe the guy at the jail, though.

0: 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Patient's a 73-year-old male, conscious and breathing. Chief complaint's going to be general sickness. Did just fall, had a fall that occurred yesterday, went to the hospital. Feeling unwell, Central clear 0540.
1: Patient 1, copy.
0: EMS, sir. Here you go.
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0: 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Pass the question for court.
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0: 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Fiscal 606.
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0: Central 342.
1: Central, I'm 23 there, 1050.
0: Campbell.
1: Forty-two to 43.
2: 42, 43
1: is going to be 10-6 for a moment. Well, any other units available at 25 over here, this vehicle is going to be disabled, blocking about 3 to 4 lanes on Dabney.
2: I'm going to route to you.

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0: 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Alpha Creek Road, active, negative 149.
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0: 10-4, got a burglary to the 121 Motel, College of Athens. Someone broke into one of the rooms near the courtyard. It's got a mattress blocking the doorway at this time. College, unsure if they're still inside. She's on a blue SUV by Freeze Name, waiting for law enforcement.
1: Adam, you want me 25?
2: Yeah, if you're free.
1: 10-4-324 Central, show me in room.
0: 10-4.
1: You can clear my property check, hey, Trevor.
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0: 10-4. 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
0: M41.
1: 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Same problem.

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0: Have a crash notification, mapping I-85, 212 southbound, just south of the 212 exit. No answer on callback times two, I got your cars going by.

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1: Oh, it's 21, 19. Whatever you are, not sick, because maybe the 1021 is not urgent or anything.

0: Charles 12, Robert Lincoln Mary, 5354, come back to a 2020 Honda Accord, Shannon Batten, out of Burlington, active out of Alamance County.
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WMS Station 3, first responders, warrants unit 10-8. He responded 144 North Main Street, Department 105. Channel being referenced to the 80-year-old male. Contact and breathe the problem. Charlie response.

0: On units in Route 144 North Main Street, Colonial Lodge. Have an 80-year-old male patient. Advise his blood pressure is very high. Advise his breathing is heavy. He is not bleeding. He does have pressure in his chest from the heavy bleeding. Advise he will be out front waiting. Say will be a Carol subject.
1: Yeah, the one. Correct.
0: 10-4. Warren County, Washington PD. Were you direct on the update for the Colonial Lodge medical call? 10-4.

04-3CA, attention Franklin County Cars, 1080, NC-96 near Knollwood Lane, NC-96 near Knollwood Lane. There's going to be a blue dump truck. 28 displayed on it is Zebra Boy 67000. 40 cell 0828.

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0: Double, I'm sitting at the wall from protein 565 satellite point Earth coming in a blobby motion. 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

0: Charles Robinson. Holly Hill from NPH. 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
1: Okay.
0: It's going to 121. I'm going to be en route to the PD.

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0: Thanks for the 3401.
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0: Careful, put you on an escort for 101 South Garnet Street. I was going to be the owner of the property. They had an issue with a tenant yesterday, refusing to leave. Then was trespassed. She's now requesting an ETA, an escort to that business. ETA 5 minutes.
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0: 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Go ahead.
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0: Charlie C-438, 1050 PD, NC 39 near Cedar Tree Lane. It's going to be a GMC Terrain versus a Turkey. Go ahead.
1: 238.
2: Right. I'm going to assist another agency at 410 Roosevelt Street. It's going to be probation officer. I'm going to get an assistance to take a subject in custody. That location.
3: Several.
2: Before going out.
3: 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Yeah.

0: EMS Central Watkins First Responders, EMS Central Watkins First Responders, respond emergency traffic to 3060 US 158 bypass, reference a 62-year-old male patient. Call says he has heart problems. Believes he's having a heart attack at this time. Trying to obtain further. First quarter 9 o'clock.
1: Central Squad, this is 2 Mirror.
2: Medicaid,
1: en route. 9 o'clock.

0: country units en route to 158 bypass. College resident, L patient's going to be in a silver Acura in the front yard at the time.
1: 10-4.

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0: 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Can you show Medicaid in route VMPH?
1: 23. Central 601, also.
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0: 300 to 343. Go ahead. Are you 10-6 on anything right now?
1: Negative. I'm knocking out this 10-64.
0: 1025 North Carnage Street, around the Scottish End, and budget host and the business around there, Burger King, check for a blue pickup truck, may be related with this, to this 1062 from the 121.
1: Can you turn that in that vehicle? I'm already in the area.
0: Blue pickup truck.
1: 10-4.
0: We already got the budget host. The vehicle's not here. But check some of the other areas around.
1: Yeah, I'm at 121.

0: We'll hear.
1: I'm back in the county. I'll be 1017, Warren County Courthouse, 11072.
0: Simple.

0: 2024 Chevrolet Silverado truck. And Jerry Jones out of Roanoke Rapids, active.
1: Sorry,

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1: 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Need a mile 3082330823.
0: Yeah, I'm right back.

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1: Go ahead.
0: To Warren County. Call me out, Foot Patrol Main Street.
1: 2-4. Go ahead.
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1: And,
0: I see highway 43.

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1: I will, Shema.

0: Tier 64 CA, attention Franklin County Corps, 1080, US 64 westbound at the 442 mile marker. US 64 westbound at the 442 mile marker. Timmy, a white Chevrolet Silverado, North Carolina 28. Tom Lincoln Young, 1555, authority SL 0952.
1: Okay.
2: Sorry, 42 Central.
1: Go ahead.
2: 1080 David, subject left without any issues, it's just waiting on a ride, but he left the property.
1: Careful.

0: 62 City Cars, City Cars, to Food Line, East Andrews Avenue. So it's going to be in reference to a B&E motor vehicle in progress. Qualifies, there is a skinny male in a white t-shirt currently in the caller's car. It's a blue Tesla in the PVA. Clear 1008.
1: Okay. 41, since I'm in route, yeah, I said I'm coming down Andrews now.
2: Hey, boy.
1: Boy, Adam.

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0: 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Hey, Adam. In the mile 30857. 30857.
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1: Street, several summonses.

0: as 23 Central. Tonight, see Charles. Charles 11 Central, we're swimming up 10-6 for about an hour. Ralph.
1: I copy the office.
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0: EMS Central, City First Responders, you're responding emergency traffic, 703 State Street, 703 State Street, same gonna be referenced to a 70-year-old male, got some breathing at this time, chief complaint's gonna be a fainting episode, also difficulty breathing now, this is clear, 1048.
1: Central engine seats will be en route.
0: Yeah, what up?
2: Engine six.
3: Just got.
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0: entrance or the 341?
1: We're gonna trust back update that Speedway on North Garnet Street. Calls was this black male, white t-shirt and jeans. She's left. His first name is Tony. She's left. She asked him to leave several times. She's refusing to do so.
2: Terrible.

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1: Good.
0: I'm not seeing his name attached to any calls. Fires.
2: Four, 10-8, C. Charles, additional traffic, we're ready.
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2: Shouldn't route, same address, lot 51, civil tunnels.

0: Cornhole. I'm not saying nothing to Ole Miss, but it looks like he's trespassed from across the street of Roses.
1: 10-4.

0: Good.
1: Temple, I have a request for a welfare check in reference to a female that lives at 820 Cobra Boulevard, apartment 1F. College resident, that female is at Mariah Parham Primary Care at this time. And she's advising they have an infestation of rats in the apartment. She's being treated in reference to bites and collars with Cadence Healthcare, requesting a public service as well.
0: Can I have a moment?

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0: 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I've got name, number, and a regional OCA and cat notes.

0: Is it going to be reference of missing 17-year-old female?
1: Maybe, sir.
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0: Yeah, well, we can clear that, Henry. 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
3: Last name Bullock is not supposed to be there. Rogers Group knows about saying needs trespass.
4: Yeah, well, you got the phone number of Rogers Group.
5: Is EMS in route?
1: And they advise no entry.
5: 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Everybody said they're okay.
1: 10-4. 309 Warren County, I'm on scene.

0: in front of 614 Powell Street. Call is advising, Bell subject in a Honda Ridgeline. Tire rod broke. It hit his parked vehicle. They're both standing by. No injuries.
1: Yeah, folks, that's up front.

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1: Highway 150 East, Amber O'Vare Road. Call or advise, construction workers were out there. They left a pile burning at this time. 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
0: 这不。
2: Yeah, for more than 93. Ranger 4 in place.
1: Yeah, take that down, so we need to scroll that way.
2: Okay, well, I'm not sure yet. Okay. I'm just seeing if we need to add any resource.
1: Yeah, just as soon as you know, we can get him to roll that way if we need.
2: County 30, Old Saint Airport.
0: Tech 2, Tech 2.

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0: Central 341. For subject 309 Pleasant Way, four movement one.
1: 10-4. Back to Central. I'll be around with it.
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0: If I'm wrong, I am seeing a column of smoke from the Embraer Railroad this time.
1: And it sounds like the contractor left and the fire has picked up. I don't know that the fire has escaped.
2: I 111, Gary.

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0: Cool. Cross 26, anchor. Take it there, file, what's happening?
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0: Range of 3-1, Ken. Didn't know if you called it. I'm on scene, one candidate. Fire is under control this time. We'll be up talking with the homeowner.
3: One, the Ranger 3, do we need to continue on?
0: We probably gonna need to tame this down a little bit. If that last pile, not from the other night or 2 days ago, but probably gonna need to tame this down then, is as close to the woods as this other pile is.
3: Simple.
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0: 8 Mill Central. 8 Mill Central. 101 High Street. 101 High Street. Sam's going to be in reference to a 79-year-old male. Constant breathing. His complaint's going to be both legs are swollen up. Also, patient is diabetic. It's clear 1325.
1: EMS

0: slow Tuesday. I'm behind the last car, the Range Rover. We're just passing the church for him and such.
1: Thanks.
2: We're 1026 in.
3: 10-4, I'm coming from the Vance County line on I-85. I'll be there soon.
2: Thank you.
4: Medicaid en route.
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0: Just heads up, once you go to the very end of High Street, the house is going to be on the right at the very end.
1: 10-4, thank you, Central.
0: Table.

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1: Go ahead.
0: Can you say what is something we can't miss?
1: Three 42, your OCA is gonna be 1472.
0: Yeah.
2: Go ahead.
3: We can go out to 561 to Alpha as well.
2: 10-4, we got on the phone with Halifax now. 10-4.

0: 呃，什么，甚至更重嘞。
1: 对。
0: Robert Edward Frank 6477. Robert Edward Frank 6477.

0: when you got a warrant inactive?
1: Well, can you generate me a call at the sheriff's office, 1063, and just add that 28 information to it and close it page number?

0: to 430 in Halifax. Need to respond to the area of Highway 561 and Williams Road. We're up to a brush fire. Am I famous person in a trash can?
1: 417, Warren County. I'm in route to the station for equipment.

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0: How far are you from space?
3: About to pull out.
0: Damn, cool. S 14 is at the store with Warren County.
1: 10-9.
0: S 14 is at the store for Warren County.
1: Central 343.
0: Go ahead.
1: We on 1050 PD only. Same occurred in the PVA of the DSS. It's going to be on the back side, closer to the Henderson Institute Museum, the white Honda Pilot versus the white Chevy Core.
0: Damn, going on.

0: 48-43. You wanted to cut down on Williams, I cut down Porter. Davis in Plumman. Sample taking Williams first.
1: Three 41 Central. I'm 23, by the way.
2: Table.
1: Did you say traffic?

0: Hello.
1: Yeah, well, what was that call that was open on Bear Pond? Change that to a no contact service. I'll be out at 833 Briggs Road, references no contact over.

0: Hey, Janari, too.
1: Well, hey.

0: 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I'm en route to MPH 1-73.
1: Yep.
0: Rev.

0: Go ahead, press 24.
1: Campbell, I was about to check so far to call back up. The female evidently called Warren County. She's now saying that she wants to talk to a deputy after she pressed charges on the male. Y'all able to handle that, or you want me to get over to patrol?
0: Negative, you can stack it on me, on my number, 21.
1: Campbell, I've got name, number, additional notes, and cat notes.
0: Thank you, sir.
1: Campbell, thank you.

0: to the Waynesville. Hold on, Mac S. Plane of three, they have shifted over that size. They shifted towards Highway 4, correct?
1: Okay, you're on one heading, I'm trying to be on Halifax.
0: I'm talking to you, because we just left, right? That first part over there, what they're seeing over here is probably smoke from there. But if we ain't carrying the smoke across Highway 4, Mac Nelson Highway 4, where Early Road at, the county sits side by side. They probably just seeing that smoke.
1: The wind is shifting, the smoke is blowing back towards Baldwin 158 over here now. It's not blowing in your direction.

0: 440 also Wonkana. Couldn't locate none. Just, all we see is just blue smoke right there.
1: Simple.
2: Attempted three times, did not answer.
3: Yeah, we're attempting back one camera, one caller, about
2: 10-4, is that 4051, correct?
3: Yeah, that's the original call, the one I was going straight to voicemail.
2: 10-4, I'm still not able to make contact. Unclear G George unless you get further.

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0: W. William D. David B. Boy R. Robert F. Ray 92 H. Henry 07 F. Ray 913585 I'm running out of Virginia.

0: Central 412. It's coming back to a 2007 Mercedes to Kiana Hamlin, 230 Central Parkway out of Virginia. 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

0: Lake Franklin County Car, 1050 PD, Allert Road, near Pete Smith Road. Go ahead. C446, jump. C446, 1050 PD, Allert Road, near Pete Smith Road. They're going to be 1012 at 880 Allert Road. It's going to be a tan Ford versus black Chevrolet Impala. Go ahead.
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0: car 26, Warren County. Put it back at the courthouse for a desk relief.
1: 10-4.
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0: 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Going to be at Pinkston and Swain.

0: 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It's coming back to a 2015 Honda Accord, Aisha Fitz, active hour, no 29.
1: Hey,

0: 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Have a report. Fire alarm. 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Who's going to be? Heat detector. 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
1: Thank you, Jonathan. 1438. 7, also 10. 1 10, Jonathan.

0: chick with 12 says he's available.
1: 12?
0: Yeah.
1: City's asking if you have K-9 available.
0: I do. In reference to?
1: Traffic stop on Franklin Pinkston Street.
0: Cutting on that location.
1: Wayne Street and North Pinkston Street in reference to Stevens as well.
0: North Pinkston Street 10-4. I'll be in route about 5 minutes.
1: Yeah.

0: 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Can I just get a check-in?
1: Oh.

0: rescue on the Central.
1: Good.
0: Rescue One's on the scene. Got a single story brick, independent living facility. Nothing showing from the exterior this time. Rescue One will be out for investigation. Rescue One officer in command.
1: Car 7 on the scene.

0: Charles 12 City Car. What's your location?
1: I'm just up from Swain heading towards Andrews. Beyond Pinson.
0: Command to Central.
2: Command.
0: Central, this is going to be the same detector that we have had previous calls on and had problems with. Everything's 10-4 this time. 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
1: Yeah, 160 Long School Road. 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
0: Alô, 2182 Papa Creek Road, Carl Spaceville.
1: Over, 12, you can't even let Travis up.

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This is a 34-year-old female patient, chest pain, child response.

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0: It didn't work out, but go ahead and show me a lot. You said Lot 2?

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1: No.
0: Duke 1022, I think you're right.
1: Temple.
2: Central to 300. Temple, I believe she's just going to want the report number off of it so she can file with the company.
1: Temple.
3: She's been breathing. Advised same as having chest pain and vomiting blood. Also advised that she is jittery, has taken daily meds. Also has cirrhosis of the liver and stomach is also bloated.

0: 34-30.
1: Good.
2: Tim, what was the time of sequence on this 1050 from Airport Road?

0: going to be 111CA at 1306. Go ahead.
1: Good morning. Thank you.
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0: Can you clear all parts and units from that Nelson Road?

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1: All I'm saying.
0: We're coming to you.

0: or can you use 29s in service?
1: 10-4.
2: His vehicle's disabled.
1: I see 44, 10-4.

0: EMS Central respond, not emergency. 381 Roof Creek Road, 381 Roof Creek Road. Same is going to be reference to a 85-year-old female, conscious and breathing. She complains going to be a fall from ground level, possibly hurt her shoulder. Again, this is going to be Vance Family Medicine. Central Clear, 1509.
1: Mr. Rare.

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0: Henry Boy Nora, 8197. Henry Boy Nora, 8197. Gonna be at China Kitchen. Correction, gonna be at the Quick Mart right next to China Kitchen.

0: 86 Robert Zebra Charles. Also have a 27 by name and date of birth out of New York.
1: Chrysler, Antoine Brinson, same as active. What's your name?
0: Tim, I might spell it for you. Last name is A. Adam, L. Lincoln, R. Robert, O. Ocean, B. Boy, Y. Young, G. Edward. First name, S. Sam, H. Henry, E. Edward, H. Henry. A. Adam, B. Boy. Date of birth is 4/9/2008.
1: That was New York, right?
0: Stable, that's what you're about.
2: Sounds going to be referenced to a 36-year-old male, crashed some breathing, chief complaints on the abdominal pain. And vomiting. Pain is going to be above the navel. It's clear 1518.

0: It's on 905 in New York.
1: Terrible. He just run his mandatory birth in North Carolina. And also just checked in 75 altogether.

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1: And
0: caller did state that the neighbors have two dogs that roam around outside. He said that they're not aggressive. Just advise you want animal control as well.
1: Negative, Central.

0: 4-3-4-3-2.
1: Roger.
0: So for that trust assessment subject, at the budget hosting end, they're going to be in room 208. The manager called, advised that the male subject has been there for over a week, is refusing to pay. The male has left at this time. His girlfriend is still on scene, being disorderly, refusing to leave. Well.
2: They're around as well.
0: Several.

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1: Go ahead.
0: King Mary Young, 9038. 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Going to be in the PBA at Subway on Garnet.

0: 324 is coming back to a 2015 Volkswagen Jetta. 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

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OCA from I think it's 39 pit stop, quick stop, right from this forward.

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1: Medic 1.
0: Central Medic 1, clear you can route back to county, and you can clear us from the cat as well.
1: Fifteen 20 now.

0: EMS Central, EMS Central, respond to Vance Family Medicine, non-emergency, reference a 67-year-old female, possible dehydration, and also a possible UTI. They're just requesting transport to the hospital. Patient's going to be standing by room 3, Central Cliff 1533.
1: EMS Director.

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0: 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We'll have a truck available in just a few minutes.

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1: Hello.
0: 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I'm just checking your status on that 1050 PD. Go ahead.
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0: 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I don't really call any of that a child of service or any greater service.
1: Yeah.
0: Like I'll advance that.
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0: As Station 7 first responders need to respond to emergency traffic, 851 Shepherd Road, 851 Shepherd Road, Crow Street, Trenton Drive, Big Four Road, reference 5-year-old.
1: That's 2-1 County. You have asked 5-year-old. Can you get
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0: All units in Bay 51 he is not a diabetic, is an epileptic. The jerking has not stopped. She's actually been giving her meds, but same is not working.
1: All right.
0: Outside in a red SUV.
1: Okay.

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1: Jimmy. Try through Warren County.
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2: Right, 10-8. 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
1: Drive with it.
0: William Adam Boy, 2693. William Adam Boy, 2693. You're gonna be on the 600 block of Alexander.
1: Come on.
2: 24, be out with him.
1: Come on.
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1: Need to respond with car 15, 115 Old Wanton Road, 115 Old Wanton Road, so in a traffic stop.
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0: 分钱我往前来。
1: 哎。
0: 10 with Brooke, repeat on the 27.9 for a shower.
1: Was not ran, you advised 10-12.

0: PV, Pilot Riley Road near Horace Baker Road. Victim is going to be a black Cadillac. Suspect is a white truck. Go ahead.
1: 24. Direction of travel by chance?
0: .446. All the county advice was headed to Halifax Road. Okay.
1: I'm 1024 from Avon Road. If I haven't cleared, I will get 617 to Pilot Road.
2: Okay, for a home ride at 733 Madison Avenue, 1063.
0: Mm-hmm.
2: Okay, for a go ahead.

0: Roger, Central.
1: Okay.
0: So, can I get that, can we like in the prior calls, can I get that CFS number for that 1050? I believe I took it, Saturday or Sunday, the 1050 around 7 a.m. at the budget hosting, please.
2: Can be a 1054 PI, Brent.
0: At 10-4, can you give me further on the white truck? Yeah, there's hundreds of white trucks right now.
1: Terrible,
0: thank you.
1: Road, Class C, Act, this is No. 29.

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0: You're interrupted that seizure call. You can disregard it. We're back in service.
2: All right. Thank you, sir.

0: 做了说。The helpster says, is she in mind? She is still waiting for a call back.
1: Why can't I spoke to her right after I talked to you? Advised her what she needed to do.
0: I want to know what to do. Careful.

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0: County EMS needs to respond on emergency 295 Carrollstown Road, 295 Carrollstown Road, Boys Rest Home, of a 71-year-old male patient, sick person, blood and urine.
1: Due to that zone 1 traffic for the B&E already occurred, you can 1022 authority of the caller advise that they ramshacked it but didn't take anything. You can 1022.

0: 17 and 1, Cody.
1: 7-6.
0: Remington 8 and 733. He's missing Exfil.

Lincoln Henry Young, 8132. Lincoln Henry Young, 8132. Me, Anders, and Witten.

341, Lincoln Henry Young, 8132, to come back to a 2025 Chevrolet Equinox to Lydia Martinez out of Henderson, showing expired. Vehicle has an inspection violation as of 331, 2025.

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Mileage 419-66.2.

0: Repeat.
1: Go ahead.
0: Authority of 346 need to respond to the 300 block West Franklin Street, 300 block of West Franklin Street. 2 vehicle traffic accident, no pin and no injury.
1: Terrible.
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2: EMS station, fire first responders, you responded 212 Berkeley Road, 7 reps will be 20-year-old male, got

0: All units in Route 212 Virgin Road have a 51-year-old male patient. Advised same has been sick for the past 2 weeks. Same is throwing up blood. Same is serious. He is not responding normally. He is breathing normally. Not on blood thinners, nor has a bleeding disorder.
1: I'm a female, standing by at 22, Tom Ferry Lane. She's loving a Raekwon subject. Broke the keys to the car. She's requesting law enforcement response.

0: Go ahead, Saffron.
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3: Catch up for all right for January right up to the end of our rally. Didn't see anybody standing by anywhere on this road. Unless if you have any phone number on June 24th, maybe look at.
4: 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Hey, 1042, 145, 057.

0: five different businesses in that one building. Which one do you need?
1: I want to say juvenile services, like the courthouses.
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Policy 446, I am public service of the county. They are saying that vehicle is now at 65 Diamond Creek Drive. Okay?

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0: 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Place that is active.
1: It's 10-4. Are you drawing an insurance off on my vehicle?

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2: William 2021 County 28 out of Texas.

0: 374 Central Food Attach Associates. Again, that's from
1: Eagle. Eight.
2: Yeah. 324, your OCS will be 147.

0: Two.
1: Good.
0: Sam calls back to a passenger truck plate. Brittany Renee Amos, Crescent Point Parkway. Sam is active.
1: I'm doing.

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0: Make a note and say, this started at the school and continued on to the bus. 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Lieutenant, you

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103 Bobcat Lane, 103 Bobcat Lane. Here's one to a 66-year-old male subject. Seems very confused. Have asked, you found him in the bathroom. He had been there for over 2 hours. He seems very confused. He just leaned over the tub. Central Clear, 1649.

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1: 孩子说出金龙位。
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1: No, I didn't. Here it come out. I was dealing with all the workers on the gym line.
0: That's all right, guys.
1: Cancel.
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0: 36.
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0: Over 6. I checked the whole month and there was nothing of that. Good.

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2: 1651. Hey,
0: you're in the 31, Johnny. Back to the camera.

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そうそうそうそう。过去，真的。特别有料，我 OK。Same thing, I like.

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1: 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Also have an extension.

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1: 我已经接着接往下面。The 13th Action Report follows, call me on the post show.

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1: Yes.
0: I have another 1021 and CAD. Speak with Mr. Dickerson.
1: Oh.

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0: EMS 1, Warren County, EMS 1, South of Prime Farm, and then mileage when ready.
1: Well, hey.
0: It's going to be 119489. 119489.

0: Después de los santos. 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At this location, I'll be Clinic H. Henry. I already have those here. Thank you.
1: General.
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Warren County 202. Mr. Dickerson called back. I told him you were tied up. If he could give you a few more minutes to give him a call.

0: 324 Central Penn 64. Lincoln Henry Young 7643. Lincoln Henry Young 7643. Going to be Lehman and Alexander.
1: Come on.

0: Yes, 14 Central. I'm en route from the SOMO to BCJ, one female 272 on board. 30 miles away.
1: Repeating 0814. 17 Hickory Street, active, valid, no tornado.
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0: 40814, yes, sir.
1: 728.

0: C14 Central, 1061, 1028 of Lincoln Henry North, 2572. I'm on Raleigh Road.
1: Oh, yeah.
0: 10-4 by the US 1 entrance.

0: This is unable to rise. What part of our body is injured at the time? The child is awake. It's clear. 7:30.
1: Station 1, John, have a call. We got a place.

attention Warren County, Station 8, Fire Department, Warren County EMS. Need to respond, 1625 U.S. Highway 1 North, 1625 U.S. Highway 1 North. Reference to Lipton Assistance. Have a 78-year-old male patient, approximately 200 pounds.

0: EMS-3,
1: Warren County.
0: EMS-3. It is clear right there in Sacramento County.
1: Four.

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0: EMS Central, EMS Central, Vance County, Golden Bend, respond emergency traffic, 85 northbound, correct, 217. Responding to a 29-year-old male, chief complaint, chest pains, breathing problems. Subject pulled over in a white truck with a white trailer.
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0: This gentleman that was laying in the grass on Franklin Street, you can clear all officers, 10-8, 8 Henry. He's refusing any help.
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1: 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He's harassing females at the women's dressing rooms.
0: Oh.

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0: Then more.

0: And 24, 1050 PD, North Chad, Brad, near Helen Langston. Nine, 1050 PD, North Travis Road near Hiller Lane. It's going to be a great Toyota Camry versus the Air Gun.
1: Beautiful.

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1: Go ahead.
0: In reference to the First Citizens Public Service, I'll be 10-8. Subject was inquiring if we had had any stolen bike reports. We have not. In reference to the other public service, you can clear 10-8.
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0: Hey, Taylor.

Response to a 33-year-old female constant breathing, having breathing problems at this time. Test

0: 331, so. Yeah, 10-4. We walked around the store. We were unable to locate anybody matching that description. Walmart was not aware, so there is no potential video footage to even try to look at the 10-8 patron.
1: 324, Central 1061. Lincoln Town Victor 9375, Lincoln Town Victor 9375, going to be right at Duke Energy on other.
2: 10-4.

0: And a central, respond, emergency traffic, 1544 Glover Street. Responded to a 21-year-old female. She complaint came in as breathing problems. Then he advised us that she was out in the heat. Advised her skin felt really hot. 1834.
1: Yeah, Ms. Rick.
0: Come on.

0: Since we're at 3:32. Four. Have a medic call out at 1544 Glover Street, 154. Also, are now getting details of an altercation that may have occurred. Request a law enforcement at home.
1: 10-4.
0: Might say may have been a domestic over money.

0: Warren County EMS, Station 7 First Responders, need you to respond to emergency traffic, 110 Southland Drive, going to be a reference to a 40-year-old male, not conscious, breathing, seizures.
1: You missed that, right?
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for social distancing. William Adam Victor, 7965. William Adam Victor, 7965. Going to be Shabazz and Carter.

0: 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Can you 25 me over here, reference vehicle search?
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0: 10-5, a disorderly juvenile, 1104 North Pinkston Street, 1104 North Pinkston Street. Mother advised her daughter and her got into an argument. She's now disorderly.
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3: Policy 43974, 1082, partial 1053, and 243 of Marmaduke Road. County of Az, tractor trailer is 1082 in the roadway. Go ahead.
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Need you to respond. 174 Powell's Mill Road, 174 Powell's Mill Road, Cross Street Baltimore Road, and Baltimore Church Road. Going to be a reference to a listener. 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
0: 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I'm going to just need somebody to serve it for me.
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0: Name is
1: Fort. I'm 23 LV Yancey. Could you re-advise point of activation?
2: Three seven, and then the next house is 190. Can you advise any further?
1: Temple, if you haven't already, go ahead and notify school maintenance. Audible alarms going off. They'll have to respond out to reset pain.
0: Let me try another answer. I've tried several times.
1: Alright.
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2: 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I need to locate things. She wants to talk to the director.

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1: 10-4. The horrible alarm has gone off at this time, Central, but they still may need to come out just to reset things.

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1: Go ahead, Paul Levinson.
0: Carl, out at Dallas General Broad Street. Speak with Ms. Holder. She's standing by advising someone picked up her wallet.
1: Table.
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0: Did she ever give that any thought?
2: Well, I'll take care.
1: David 14 Central.

0: County from 303.
1: Go ahead.
0: Patient's been lifted back into a chair. She advised no EMS was needed. She showed myself in 301 in service.
1: 10-4.

0: 33 at him. He's still need further.
1: To the central inside.